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8: and we will support all the leaders in Kukwe. I looked around and I saw Honorable Wandera Sakala post 24,624. That's why the people are in the but if you tell me if you spoke about Thanksgiving and they emphasize the issue of reconciliation as an aspect of Thanksgiving. So the person who stood with you is my friend, the one who was on the back of Katundu. 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
17: Top National Certificate Trending Songs in Uganda, currently. 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
18: representative. President wa Uganda Muganda.
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18: 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They are not isolated. 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
17: And a professor
18: of Makerere University. Is a good business.
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17: 9 hours.
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18: 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Yo mulesewa. 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
5: 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You can also visit our website on kbet.ug for a chance to win. 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
14: Is the most training artist.
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13: 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Last of all, the Jesus are the father of gospel music. They made the gospel evolution.
14: Are the father and the mother of gospel music.
13: Father and the mother of gospel is the forever to be wasa.
14: But it's so
13: it's the father of music, gospel music in Uganda. Babila is the mother of gospel music in Uganda. Bet na Maganda, Chirwana, you want to see the winning at Chirwana Africa.
14: Bamta Gayke, another show by the way.
13: But at Chirwana Africa, Mumuagiri,
14: a national way, not
13: to
14: land.
13: I remember. Chirwana, I bet you, Musan, you saw Oxing, every time you're nine, the poverty.
14: I don't remember. I remember. I
13: remember. You said you are seeing that you're not.
14: They have a fancy.
13: I saw a fancy. Yes, you saw a fancy. Ali Kabaka, Yamba, one of us, so great to Yamba, the man.
14: I saw a fancy. Banga,
13: Sir. And you must have a seven in the Chicago.
14: Java also wanted to show a legit one. Trending.
13: So I'm a guy that would jump to him, but it's more than you want Wanda in you now. King Sam, you want Wanda, or you want Sam, or you want Sam, or you want Sam, or you
14: want
13: Sam, or you want Sam, or you want Sam, or you want Nisana nanze ala keli nasu wa mwajibu halana na uyuka ya ilaka ina iso kawe lewele ata kwa kwa kwa kwa mitu ya lewe ikiwa amani
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6: 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Master of Arts in Peace mu Human Rights and Development nge ya myaka ebiri. Master of Business Administration mu Human Resource Management nga yona ya myaka ebiri. Master of Business Administration mu Accounting and Finance eyo yona ya myaka ebiri. Masters of Arts in Mass Communication eyo yona ya myaka ebiri. 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
2: 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Because Karuchi namje tulitambulira mu in education. 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
0: Yes.
2: 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It is no longer in the office.
0: Yeah.
2: It is hands on.
0: Kujamo field.
2: That's what Balaam and Namere are doing. Nti as tukaya idawa ku radio. Ya mana nti mugai ba mukobo gula headsets.
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0: Kale banefa ba boom sports tips bakende kuwangula buli luna kucha ite kabuteka. 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